0: Good. I'm glad. Well, I warmed it up for you. Come on now. As Peer Gynt, basically, you're going to hear me talk about this in the show. But, you know, Peer Gynt, for the most part, is the Homer Simpson of Norway. I even say it during the show itself. He's a guy, he's kind of caught up in himself. He's a little, you know, self-absorbed. And he goes through a series of experiences that at the end, after all things are said and done, he's still kind of like, I want to call it a hero's journey in the same way that Homer Simpson goes through a hero's journey. At the end, he's still going to be, you know, Peer Gynt, he's still going to be Homer Simpson, but just a little bit more enlightened because of the experiences that he had a chance to go through, like in the Hall of the Mountain King and experiencing Asa's death and just things that are fun, things that are heartbreaking, things that are terrifying, a wonderful hero's journey.
1: All right, let's hear Kaban Thomas's own adaptation of the story of Henrik Ibsen with the Colorado Music Festival Orchestra, Gemma New, conducting at Chautauqua Auditorium from 2024 during CPR Classical's Summerfest Spotlight.
2: Friends, nobles, countrymen, lend me your ears. Your soon-to-be favorite storyteller, Kaban Thomas, morning host of Colorado Public Radio Classical, is about to unravel the wild and fantastical tale of Peer Gynt, a Norwegian legend who's as slippery as gefilte fish on an icy plate, sitting outside during a nor'easter in a fjord. So, sit back, relax, and enjoy the amazing music of Edvard Grieg. Trust me, it is the perfect soundtrack for this wild ride. Buckle up, folks, and get ready to experience that wild and crazy guy, Peer Gynt. Now, I want you to picture this. The sun ain't rising over the snow-capped peaks of Ibsen's Norway, but over the burning sands of Morocco. Yeah. That's where we find our boy, Peer, a long way from home, adrift in a sea of sand. Now, how did he get here? Well, let's rewind to his younger days back in the land of the fjords and Vikings.

In the heart of Norway, a wedding is in full swing when suddenly chaos erupts. Who's that storming in like a reindeer on Red Bull? It's Peer Gynt, the Homer Simpson of Norway. The village wildcard, scooping up the bride Ingrid and hauling her off like a sack of taters. Up Las Montañas they go, leaving the groom and guests all bug-eyed and slack-jawed. But hold your horses, folks. Turns out, Peer's a fickle fella. He dumps Ingrid quicker than you can say skull, and continues his chaotic journey.

0: So ends part one of Peer Gynt by Edvard Grieg, the Colorado Music Festival Orchestra at Chautauqua Auditorium in Boulder, conducted by Gemma New, and in the spotlight, CPR Classical Morning Show host, Kaven Thomas.
1: Hi there.
0: I know normally you're the host of Summerfest Spotlight. I'm Monica Vischer, honing in to just ask you a few questions, because this is such a special occasion where CMF asked you to be a part of the performance. Tell me how this project came about.
1: Well, it started with Alberto Gutierrez, who is the executive director of the Colorado Music Festival. He contacted me after he had heard a performance of the Benedict Sheehan Christmas Carol that Tim Kruger did with the St. Martin's Chamber Choir that I narrated. And really, if you're going to place fault, it's going to be on Tim Kruger. He asked me to do this, and I have fallen in love with doing narration and just getting a chance to talk to people about this music. That's what I love to do. So I get this call from Alberto. He says, would you be interested in narrating Peer Gynt? And we were off to the races. I was given a text, but I said, is there any way I can sort of stick my personality into this? And he said, absolutely. You know, just don't talk too much, which I normally do. And so I did, and I put this help put this thing together with Alberto's help, and it just turned itself into something super special. And can I tell you, does that band not sound incredible?
0: They do. They sound great.
1: Aren't they just on fire? They're so good. If you haven't seen the Colorado Music Festival Orchestra, which I call the happiest band in the land, you got to see them live because they're so special, I think.
0: Just for the record,
1: yes,
0: Alberto Gutierrez is the general manager.
1: And
0: Elizabeth McGuire is the outgoing executive director. She's done a great job.
1: Amazing job.
0: Okay, yeah. So you adapted the text from Henrik Ibsen, and it's very much has your thumbprint on it. Lead us into part two here.
1: Well, it's going to be a time where Peer Gynt is living high on the hog. He has really sort of made a name for himself. He's a wheeler dealer, although a lot of the stuff he did was a little less than, you know, above board or the most honorable. And, you know, I've always believed what goes up must come down. So he gets a little bit of karma blown right into his face. And that's what happens during this part two.
0: Peer Gynt by Edvard Grieg, Kaven Thomas's adaptation of Henrik Ibsen's words with the Colorado Music Festival Orchestra during Summerfest Spotlight on CPR Classical.
2: Fast forward a few years, and what do you know? Here in North, he's made a fortune, but not exactly by honest means. He's become a bit of a con artist, dabbling in everything from slave trading to snake oil sales. But karma's a funny thing, eh? In the blink of an eye, Peer is back to square one, wandering the desert with nothing but a horse with no name and a fancy robe he found lying around.

0: In this oasis of illusion, Pierre is mistaken for a prophet. He even falls for a Bedouin princess named Entra, who leads him on a merry dance, quite literally. But just when Pierre thinks he's hit the jackpot, Anitra plays a sneaky trick, stealing his fancy robe and leaving him high and dry, back to being just a plain old European.
1: Yikes!

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Tickets at bravovale.org.

Memories flood back to Pierre as he remembers his dear mama, Ossa, and her passing. It's a heart-wrenching scene, folks, and even Pierre, rascal that he is, can't help but feel total remorse for all the tall tales he spun to his dear mama.

0: the end of part two of Peer Gynt by Edvard Grieg during Summerfest Spotlight on Colorado Public Radio today, featuring the Colorado Music Festival Orchestra at Chautauqua and Caven Thomas narrating. I'm Monica Vischer, and I'm here interviewing Caven today since he is part of the performance. So, Caven, you adapted the words of this great Norwegian playwright who died all too young, Henrik Ibsen. Lead us into part three. This is the last part of Peer Gynt.
1: Peer wants to head home. He's had enough of an experience. It's time for him to get home. But through all of the things that he has done, some good, some not so good, he kind of has to pay a price. I mean, that's what you do when you go through a hero's journey, right? I mean, you have to go through trials. And you kind of have to look yourself in the mirror sometimes. And what you see is sometimes not the greatest thing. Peer has to go through that process. He has to spend a little time with the Mountain King. He has a long way to go to get back. But he does. And that's the important part.
0: All right. Wrapping up Peer Gynt by Edvard Grieg during today's Summerfest Spotlight on Colorado Public Radio.
2: After countless misadventures, Peer decides it's time to head back to the motherland. But the journey's far from smooth sailing. Storms rage, waves crash, and he even bumps into a really creepy scientist who's a little too interested in life, death, and all that jazz, if you know what I mean. Spooky stuff, right?

Back in Norway, Per is greeted by Solvi, the woman who's been waiting for him all these years, bless her heart. She's the picture of loyalty and love, a stark contrast to our wandering protagonist. Their reunion is a tearjerker, folks, with Solvi's beautiful song echoing through the valley, welcoming Per back with open arms.

But wait, there's more. In a flashback, and in the Marines, we'd call this PTSD. In a flashback, we witness peers running with the Mountain King himself, a troll with a taste for the human flesh. Talk about a close call. Peer is tempted to give in to the troll's demands, but something deep down tells him to resist. And just in the nick of time, church bells ring out, breaking the spell and sending Peer running for the hills. And there you have it, folks, the wild and wacky saga of Peer Gynt, a man who chased illusions around the globe only to find his true treasure waiting for him back home. Maestro, if you please.

0: Summerfest Spotlight today. Caben Thomas narrating with the Colorado Music Festival Orchestra. Gemma New conducting at Chautauqua Auditorium, summer of 2024. Edvard Grieg's Peer Gynt. The words originally by Henrik Ibsen, adapted by our own Caben Thomas. Caben, thank you so much. This was so much fun.
1: Oh, thank you so much for allowing this to happen. And thank you so much for giving me the permission to play with the Colorado Music Festival Orchestra. What a great experience that was. And ever since then, I've been having an opportunity to narrate with orchestras, and it is just changing my life. It's one of the most fun things I've ever done, besides, of course, being host for CPR Classical.
0: 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Our thanks to outgoing Executive Director Elizabeth McGuire of the Colorado Music Festival, General Manager Alberto Gutierrez, and thanks to our own CPR Classical Music Director Jeff Zumfeldi for getting this wonderful recording to the airwaves for you.
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0: Early Haydn on CPR Classical. That was a piano trio in A by Haydn, played by Trio Wanderer. Up next, Charlie Sampson tells us about the Schumann Symphony that portrays his beloved Clara. Our Charlie chat is next.
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4: Robert Schumann's Fourth Symphony is really the second in order of composition. He started it shortly after his first symphony, and he sent the score to his wife Clara as a present for her 22nd birthday. "I will portray you with flutes, oboes, and harps," he told her. In fact, he referred to it as the Clara Symphony.

It was Ferdinand David, who was the violinist that introduced the Mendelssohn Concerto, who conducted the first performance of it in 1841, and it failed miserably. Schumann then wrote two other symphonies. 10 years later, revised the score, published it as his fourth. Schumann considered calling this not a symphony, but a fantasia, because its thematic organization anticipates a lot of the things that Liszt was doing in the symphonic poems. The great musicologist Donald Francis Tovey agrees. He calls it perhaps Schumann's highest achievement.

retired CPR classical host Charlie Sampson with tonight's Charlie Chat on Robert Schumann's Symphony No. 4. Let's hear it next with Marin Alsup conducting the Vienna Radio Symphony Orchestra.

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1: 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I'm Monica Vischer. 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
4: Good morning, my friend, and welcome to Tuesday, June the 30th, the final bow of June 2026. Cabin Thomas here, taking your hand for our voyage through classical music. Welcome to the morning show here on CPR Classical. Oh, I am so lucky and so happy to be with you on this fine day. I have a poem for you by June Jordan, Black poet, essayist, teacher, fierce voice for love and justice and freedom, which makes her a fitting poet for this last day of Pride Month. Her poem is called These Poems. Here we go. These poems, they are the things that I do in the dark, reaching for you, whoever you are. And are you ready? These words, they are the stones in the water running away. These skeletal lines, they are desperate arms for my longing and love. I am a stranger learning to worship the strangers around me, whoever you are, whoever I may become. These poems by June Jordan for you here on CPR Classical. Love you, shipmate. Let us make this day the very best day of our lives.

Wasn't that just magnificent? The second movement, Adagio, such beautiful breath inside Antonin Dvorak Symphony No. 8, performed by the Baltimore Symphony Orchestra with Colorado Gemstone, Marin Alsop in charge of that band. Before that, you heard Claudette Debussy's Goldfish from his Image Book 2 with pianist Sun Jin Cho making the magic, and we began things with Gerald Finzi's Romance, Opus 11, with the Aurora Orchestra and Nicholas Colon in charge here at 624 Music and More on CPR Classical. I hope, my friend, your morning routine is going super well today. I hope life is good, everybody's cooperating, and you are on your way to having the very best day of your life so far. Say yes, because why not? Why not today be the best day of your life, huh? Georg Philipp Telemann agrees, as you're about to hear his trumpet concerto in D major with the Scottish Chamber Orchestra, supporting Rolf Smedvig on his magical trumpet Oathkeeper here on CPR Classical.

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0: like it's having a conversation with you. Massively great player. You just heard him perform Georg Philipp Telemann's Trumpet Concerto in D Major with the Scottish Chamber Orchestra here at 6:35 on CPR Classical. That was taken away from us far too young. Even though he's 62 years old, still too young in my book. That's why I'm always saying, have the greatest day of your life. You know, just make the greatest days, because we're all on borrowed time. We really are. Let's be as kind as we can. We have a quick break coming up, and then the music of our papa, Franz Joseph Haydn, coming your way with his surprise symphony. After these messages, we'll be right back. Ding!
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The Cleveland Orchestra, ridiculous how good they are. You just heard the fourth movement finale of the Symphony No. 94, the Surprise Symphony, music of our papa, of Franz Joseph Haydn, with the Cleveland Orchestra and George Zell behind the baton here at 640 here on CPR Classical. Colorado is getting heat, haze, and a split personality today. Denver and the Northeast Plains are going to see a few afternoon boomers, with a couple of very strong storms possible in the far northeast. While the bigger worry right now is the fire danger in the high country in southwest, that Snyder Mesa fire near the Colorado-Utah border, 29,000 acres already engulfed, and that's still a major concern. The National Fire Service posting red flag warnings all over that area for gusty winds, low humidity, and dry fuels. The rest of the week stays hot, smoky, and dry for many of us, with elevated to critical fire weather concerns continuing through Wednesday, and then more heat and haze carrying us toward the holiday weekend. Denver's 59 right now, with the high getting up to 91. Aspen, 40, getting up to 80. Durango, 45, with a high of 84. And our Hollywood city today is Otis, Colorado, population 511 proud Otisinians, tucked into Washington County in northeast Colorado, about 129 driving miles northeast of Denver, where the grain elevators stand like prairie cathedrals. Otis starts around 54 right now, heading up to 89 with a spotty afternoon thunder booms possible. Keep it 72 and sunny in your heart, my friend.

0: Oh my God, that was so fast. That was so fast. I think the floor was lava. You just heard the overture to the Impresario Overture by Wolfgang Amadeus Mozart with the Royal Concertgebouw Orchestra, led by Nicholas Hanekor. Hopped up on caffeine, man. Land speed record Mozart going on there. 6:45 and change on CPRC. We're going to cool things down with a little Colorado Today.
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0: Hey, CPR News is following two big stories today. Just after 8 o'clock this morning, NPR has live special coverage as the Supreme Court's expected to rule on a major birthright citizenship case. Then tonight at 7 p.m., CPR News has live Colorado primary election coverage with results in races for governor, U.S. Senate, Attorney General, Secretary of State, and key U.S. House seats. 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
1: 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He understood orchestration in such a great way. 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

Have mercy. Ibar Madih from Bach's St. Matthew Passion with Yo-Yo Ma and the Amsterdam Baroque Orchestra making the music for you here at 707 Music from Heaven on CPR Classical. Good morning, my friend. Welcome to the 7 o'clock hour. Caben Thomas here. So glad you are as well. And in 23 minutes, our classical mystery quiz comes your way. And today I am looking for a comedy genius I've never covered before on the classical mystery quiz. He roasted kings and cowboys, too, with jokes that kicked the door clean through. Who am I talking about? We'll find out in 23 minutes here on CPRC. In the meantime, we're heading to Gonga de Fuego, the music of Arturo Marquez with Gustavo Dudamel and the Simon Bolivar Youth Orchestra of Venezuela, making the great music to get you moving, grooving, farfanugan here on CPR Classical. Let's go!

Oh, yum. You just heard the Downy Overture by Oscar Navarro, performed by the Conjunt Instrumental de la Safor, here at 718 on CPR Classical. You know, Navarro wrote that as a bright dancing bridge between his native Spain and California. He dedicated it to the Downy Symphony Orchestra and conductor Sharon Lavery. That's kind of cool. Spain, California, and caffeine all got together in a convertible. Here at 718, 12 minutes from our classical mystery quiz, where I seek this birthday comic legend. He turned 100 this weekend, still laughing through the years. Who made the world go oi with punchlines, pratfalls, songs, and cheers? That's coming up in 12 minutes as we slow the river down with a chaconne in winter. Music in homage to Bach, performed by Time for Three here on CPRC.

0: Yeehaw, that was the Saber Dance by Aram Khachaturian, played at full gallop by the Leningrad Philharmonic. You had the sabers dancing, your horses flying, maybe even the conductor levitating here at 729 on CPRC. And in about a minute, our classical mystery quiz arrives. So grab your thinking cap and gird your saber dance. We'll be right back.
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1: 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I'm going to give you three kooky clues, and if you know what I'm talking about, you get to wear the official CPR Classical Llama Lapel Leisure Cape. It's tasteful, it's breathable, and banned in three opera houses. Sound good? Let's do this. Today, I am looking for a comedy legend who made 100 years of laughter bloom with cowboys, monsters, Nazis, and Zoom. Clue number one. He was born Melvin Kaminsky in Brooklyn, and then he turned panic into punchlines. Clue number two. He made Broadway producers, Young Frankensteins, and Frontier Towns misbehave beautifully. And clue number three. This weekend he hit 100, and somehow he still feels faster than the rest of us. Do you know who my classical mystery quiz person is? Bonus points if you could name the piece that I play for you. No looking at the radio for help. Here we go.

You know, when I first saw that movie, I was incredibly offended. I couldn't even watch it. And life happened, man. 25 years later, I saw it again. It was one of the funniest movies I've ever seen. Isn't that interesting how life works? I mean, it just, I just decided to take it for what it was worth. And was actually kind of ahead of its time in many ways. Do you know the name of the music that I just played for you? Do you know the name of the comedy legend that I am looking for? Let's recap the clues. Clue number one, Brooklyn-born Melvin Comiskey turned life's bruises into comedy lightning. Clue number two, his films made monsters, cowboys, and Broadway disasters gloriously unhinged. And clue number three, turned 100 this weekend, and the man is still comedy rocket fuel. If you sussed in my classical mystery quiz subject was Mel Brooks, you'd be 100% correct. A ding-a-ding-ding-ding-ding. Now, get this. After serving as a U.S. Army combat engineer in World War II, Mel Brooks went on to be one of those rare entertainers to win the full EGOT, Emmy, Grammy, Oscar, Tony, which is basically show business bingo with a tuxedo. And if you

guess the music that I played for you was the main title from the crazy movie Blazing Saddle, music of John Morris. You would be a double dingo correct. A ding a ding ding ding. A ding dong. Thank you for playing our classical mystery quiz here on CPRC. Join me tomorrow. Same Mel Brooks time, same blazing channels. 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

pure operatic rocket fuel. The overture to Benvenuto Cellini, music of Hector Berlioz with the mighty New York Philharmonic, making that glorious sound with Maestro Pierre Boulez at the helm. Here at 746, Music for Thee on CPRC. Hey, CPR News is following two big stories today. Just after 8 o'clock this morning, NPR has live special coverage as the Supreme Court's expected to rule on a major birthright citizenship case. Then tonight at 7 p.m., CPR News has live Colorado primary election coverage with results in races for governor, U.S. Senate, Attorney General, Secretary of State, and key U.S. House seats. 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
1: Oh, I am so lucky and so happy to be with you on this fine day. I have a poem for you by June Jordan, Black poet, essayist, teacher, fierce voice for love and justice and freedom, which makes her a fitting poet for this last day of Pride Month. Her poem is called These Poems. Here we go. These poems, they are the things that I do in the dark, reaching for you, whoever you are. And are you ready? These words, they are the stones in the water running away. These skeletal lines, they are desperate arms for my longing and love. I am a stranger learning to worship the strangers around me, whoever you are, whoever I may become. These poems by June Jordan for you here on CPR Classical. Love you, shipmate. Let us make this day the very best day of our lives.

Thanks so much for listening to CPR Classical. I'm Anthony McGill, principal clarinetist of the New York Philharmonic, and CPR Classical is Colorado's classical music.

Wasn't that just gorgeous? At 8:21 and change on CPRC, you just heard The Lark in the Clear Air, performed by the McGill-McHale Trio. Anthony McGill and Damari McGill on clarinet and flute. Michael McHale on the piano. Before that, True Love Waits, music of Radiohead. Isn't that cool? Reimagined at the piano by Christopher O'Reilly here on CPRC. And in about 9 minutes, our healing moment of Zen arrives. So if your shoulders are up still, like right around your ears, we're going to breathe. We're going to soften and remember that you are, in fact, pretty wonderful. That's coming up in 9 minutes here on CPR Classical.

0: Very cool. The music of Charles Aveson and his Concerto Grosso No. 5 after Geminiani in B-flat major. The Aveson Ensemble making the sparkle here on CPR Classical. And in about a minute or so, we're going to have our healing moment of Zen arriving. Don't go anywhere. You might as well start right now. Shoulders down, jaw clenched, heart back in the upright and locked position. You are going to feel better on the other side of the moment of Zen. That is a Cabin Thomas promise. We'll be right back here on CPR Classical.
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0: Thank you, Frank. Benjamin Grosvenor performing the music of Johannes Brahms and his intermezzo in C-sharp minor is our 6.5-minute touchstone for today's healing moment of Zen, the gift that you give yourself to slow things down and reconnect with the magnificence that is already you. We begin by taking a big, deep healing breath all together. Here we go. And release. I hope that already feels good. As you let your shoulders fall, you let your jaw unclench. You just let your whole self remember. It doesn't have to carry everything at once. Breathe in deeply. Breathe in.
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0: 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I hope that.

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1: Me, put him in my outstretched hands. It's already out here. Put him in here. Drop him in like, you know, I don't know, raisinets. And I'm just going to crush him, toss him in the trash. You don't need him. Don't let anything get in the way of your magnificence. Allow this music to fill you up and cleanse your musical soul, my friend. Enjoy this, your healing moment of Zen.

Take another big, deep, healing breath with me right now. Here we go. And release. May the peace that you feel right now last you throughout your day in mind, in body, and in spirit. And may you share the peace you have with others who you see and know could use some peace in their lives right now. And you can do it in so many ways. Just being there, just listening, just giving them a smile, some assurance. They're not alone. And you can do that as much as you want, because you can always fill up here on your station of Zen, CPR Classical. Peace be with you always, always, always, my friend. Love you, shipmate.

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0: We'll break down the process to ensure transparency and accuracy on the next Colorado Matters. 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
2: Hey, CPR News is following two big stories today. Just after 8 o'clock this morning, NPR has live special coverage as the Supreme Court's expected to rule on a major birthright citizenship case. Then tonight at 7 p.m., CPR News has live Colorado primary election coverage with results in races for governor, U.S. Senate, attorney general, secretary of state, and key U.S. House seats. 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

What an amazing journey. La Valse, music of Maurice Ravel with the Symphonia of London. Maestro John Wilson leading the way here at 8:55 on CPR Classical. Next up, the music taking us to 9 o'clock, is music of Franz Schubert. The Menuetto from a Symphony No. 3 with Naimi Järvi here on CPRC. The Stockholm Sinfonietta making that beautiful music for you. And once we get into Colorado Spotlight, we are loving on three music festivals. Which ones are they? Well, you're just going to have to tune in and find out. 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
2: Good morning, my friend, and welcome to Tuesday Summerfest edition of The Spot. Caven Thomas here, so glad you are here with me as we love on not one, not two, but three Colorado music festivals, a little taste of each coming your way today. You're going to hear from the happiest band in the land, the Colorado Music Festival Orchestra, performing music of Mozart. You're going to hear from the Colorado College Summer Music Festival, which wrapped up its three-week season last Friday, June the 26th. And we begin our shindig in Steamboat Springs today with the Strings Music Festival, bringing great music to Northwest Colorado since 1988. Here's music director Michael Sachs leading the Strings Festival Orchestra in Rigaudon from the Holberg Suite, Opus 40 by Edvard Grieg, for your ear canals here on The Spot. Enjoy.

You just heard Rigaudon, a lively old French dance in the fifth and final movement of Edvard Grieg's Holberg Suite, with the Strings Festival Orchestra performing a June 2019 show over there at the Strings Pavilion in Steamboat Springs. Music director Michael Sachs has led the Strings Music Festival since 2015. And when he's not in Steamboat, he's doing a little principal trumpet doodling with the Cleveland Orchestra, a chair he has held since 1988. The Strings Music Festival is more than just a summer classical music festival. It offers concerts, family events, education, and free programs year-round. This summer's classical series runs from June 27th through August 13th. You can get the deets and tickets at stringsmusicfestival.com. Next up on the spot, we head south to Colorado Springs, where the Colorado College Summer Music Festival just wrapped up their season. It is led by Professor Susan Grace, with Maestro Scott Yu conducting the festival orchestra. We're going to hear a June 2022 performance over at Packard Concert Hall. Here's the third movement of Johannes Brahms' Symphony No. 3 for you here on the spot. Let's hear it.

I'm so sorry. I know this comes off, it's wrong to say, but man, you gotta play in tune. You gotta play in tune, especially your last notes, man. You owe it to the audience. Anywho, I digress. You just heard the Colorado College Summer Music Festival Orchestra performing the third movement of Johannes Brahms Symphony No. 3 from a June 2022 show at Packard Concert Hall here on the spot. The Colorado College Summer Music Festival is led by music director Susan Grace. Maestro Scott Yu is their principal conductor, and he is also a force of nature. He's the chief conductor and artistic director of the Mexico City Philharmonic, and he is the host and executive producer of the terrific PBS series, Now Hear This. You can get deets for the Colorado College Summer Music Festival at coloradocollege.edu. Batting cleanup today, music from the happiest band in the land, the Colorado Music Festival Orchestra, with their music director Peter Ungen performing the opening movement of Mozart's Jupiter Symphony from a July 2019 show over at that beautiful Chautauqua Auditorium in Boulder for you here on the spot. Let's rock.

Wasn't that nice? You just heard the opening movement of Mozart's Symphony No. 41, his Jupiter Symphony, from a July 2019 show by the Colorado Music Festival Orchestra with Maestro Peter Ungen in charge at that beautiful Chautauqua Auditorium in Boulder. Have you seen it? It is awesome. The Colorado Music Festival fires up its season July 9th through August the 9th. They've got, I mean, this is all-star, man. Yuja Wong's going to be there. Stop it, right? Violin Phenom, Himari's going to be there. Leonard Slatkin's going to be there. Gemma New, who's a fabulous conductor, is going to be there, and so much more. You can get deets and tickets at coloradomusicfestival.org. That's going to be it for me on the spot today, my friend. I'm going to be back tomorrow with more Colorado Gemstones. Until then, do good things, listen to some great Colorado music, and rock on with your bad self. A yeehaw.

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1: Our final piece together today is music of Antonin Dvorak, his Slavonic Dance No. 4 in D-flat, with the Cleveland Orchestra carrying you into the dulcet tones of the wonderful Matt Wiesner, who begins the midday show at 10. Music Room at 10:30, midday Mozart at noon, and then Matt passes the baton on to Monique Brooks Roberts, who will serenade your ear canals from 1 to 3 p.m. here on CPRC. And that's going to do it for me today, my friends. I wish you a fantastic rest of your Tuesday. Please wish me and Mary luck, because we're moving into our new home in the next couple of days. A lovely community over there at Lugano. And the beginning of a brand new chapter. Let's see what happens, okay? Thank you so much for supporting us here at CPR Classical. Love you, shipmate. Inshallah, we will see you again soon. Take care. Bye-bye.

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Jamie Laredo and the Scottish Chamber Orchestra getting us into the midday show here on CPR Classical, the overture from Rossini's Il Signor Bruschino. Good morning, Matt Wiesner, back in with you. Heat and wind, and we are tracking the latest news of wildfire. 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Well, coming up here on CPR Classical, our theme this morning in the music room is summertime, languid summertime. 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Next, I've got a short symphony by Joseph Haydn. He wrote over 100 symphonies, and this is one of the early ones, number 14. Here's Antal Doráti and Philharmonia Hungarica on CPR Classical.

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2: 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I'm here today on CPR Classical. I commissioned 76 plus living American composers to write new variations on America the Beautiful.
0: And Monica Vischer is hosting a full hour with pianist Min Kwan and these variations she's commissioned on America the Beautiful. Your next chance to hear it coming up tomorrow morning at 10 o'clock. And here's a preview. It's one of these variations. This one from John Riley, son of composer Terry Riley. This one titled Endure. Pianist Min Kwan's America Beautiful on CPR Classical.

0: Endure. 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And we have a full hour of these variations hosted by Monica Vischer. 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
0: Matt Wiesner here with you every weekday, a different theme in the Music Room. And today, summertime, and the living is easy. Thinking about a relaxed, unhurried pace, a relaxed atmosphere in this music. Languid summer today in the Music Room. We're going to start with music by American composer Libby Larson. And her description of this piece is so good, I'm just going to read it. It's called Deep Summer Music. We're going to hear a performance from Marin Alsup and the Colorado Symphony as we kick off this Music Room devoted to summertime. Here's Larson's description. Panorama and horizon are part of the natural culture of the Plains states. On the plains, one cannot help but be affected by the sweep of the horizon and the depth of color as the eye adjusts from the nearest to the farthest view. The glory of this phenomenon is particularly evident at harvest time, in the deep summer, when acres of ripened wheat, sunflowers, corn, rye, and oats blaze with color.
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Deep Summer Music by Libby Larson from Marin Alsop and the Colorado Symphony in the music room today here on CPR Classical. Summertime, our theme, and we'll move next to music by Antonio Vivaldi that includes A Summer Storm. It's one of the Four Seasons concertos. Summer opens with music presenting the merciless summer sun and sweltering man and flock and a violent north wind. This music, very specific, and the accompanying sonnets make it clear what Vivaldi's music is representing. The wind subsides long enough to let us hear how it makes a shepherd fear a coming storm. The second movement depicts gentle buzzing insects and the shepherd listening to distant thunder. And then the third movement brings that long-awaited summer storm. Here's Joshua Bell in the Academy of St. Martin in the Fields with Summer from Vivaldi's Four Seasons in the Music Room.

Wrapping up with that summer storm, it's from Vivaldi's Four Seasons, Summer, from violinist Joshua Bell and the Academy of St. Martin in the Fields. Here in the music room on CPR Classical, Summer, our theme today, and next, Swiss composer Arthur Honegger, his Summer Pastoral, inspired by a vacation in the Swiss Alps. This is the Pastoral d'été. Here's the London Philharmonic in the music room.

0: The Living is Easy, Languid Summer today in the music room here on CPR Classical, and a summer pastoral by Swiss composer Arthur Honegger, inspired by a vacation in the Swiss Alps. Matt Wiesner here with you in the midday, and music coming up in just a moment from Samuel Coleridge Taylor, also Leonard Bernstein, film music from Brando's On the Waterfront, coming up.
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Children's Intermezzo. That's from a suite that comes from incidental music written for a performance of Othello at His Majesty's Theater. Music by Samuel Coleridge Taylor here on CPR Classical. Again, good morning. Matt Wiesner here with you on the Midday Show with film music by Leonard Bernstein written for On the Waterfront, which debuted in New York City, July 28th, 1954. This film won 8 Academy Awards. 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Here's a symphonic suite from that score by Leonard Bernstein from On the Waterfront. Marin Alsop leading the Bournemouth Symphony Orchestra on CPR Classical.

Marin Alsop and the Bournemouth Symphony Orchestra with music by Leonard Bernstein, the Symphonic Suite on the Waterfront here on CPR Classical. 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Next this morning, music by a godson and nephew of J.S. Bach. 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

0: Music for two bassoons by a composer who studied with his uncle, J.S. 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
0: 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This is the Mephisto Waltz No. 1 by Franz Liszt.

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0: The Mephisto Waltz, number one by Franz Liszt, from George Schulte and the Chicago Symphony, here on CPR Classical. We have Midday Mozart coming up at noon today, a half hour of music of Mozart. And Beethoven, the Moonlight Piano Sonata, is coming up next.
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0: It's CPR Classical and a piano sonata by Beethoven that gets its title from the opening movement. You'll recognize the first few notes here. We'll hear the complete piano sonata, though. It's the Moonlight Piano Sonata, number 14. Here's pianist Stuart Goodyear on CPR Classical.

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0: Matt Wiesner here with you, and coming up in a few minutes, a close friend of Mozart's became too ill to write music. Mozart wrote it for him and signed his friend's name to the score to finish up a job. That act of kindness and that music coming up in a few minutes on today's Midday Mozart. After we kick things off here with the overture from The Magic Flute, here's the English Chamber Orchestra on CPR Classical's Midday Mozart.

Midday Mozart from CPR Classical and the Magic Flute Overture. Next, a little bit of an unusual piece, a duet for violin and viola, but these were popular in Austria in the day. Mozart was helping out a friend here. It was actually the younger brother of Joseph Haydn, Michael Haydn, who had taken work from the Archbishop of Salzburg to write a set of these duets. Well, Michael Haydn wrote four of them, and then he got sick, couldn't work, and the Archbishop threatened to stop his salary. Mozart considered Michael Haydn a close personal friend, so he wrote the last two duets in the set, signed Michael's name to the scores, and delivered them himself to the Archbishop. Here's one of these duos for violin and viola. We'll hear violinist Gidon Kremer and violist Kim Keshkashian on today's Midday Mozart.

0: Midday Mozart and a duo for violin and viola, Gidon Kremer and Kim Kashkashian, here on Colorado Public Radio.
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selections from Tchaikovsky's Swan Lake here on CPR Classical. And across Colorado, Republicans and Democrats deciding who will advance to Colorado's general election in November. It is midterm primary election day, and CPR News will have live special coverage of Colorado primary results in races for governor, U.S. Senate, Attorney General, Secretary of State, and key U.S. House seats. 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

a setting of text by Shakespeare from Twelfth Night, come away, death. It's music by Gerald Finzi from soprano saxophonist Amy Dixon in the Aurora Orchestra here on CPR Classical.

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Kicking off today with the majestic Polonaise from Russian composer Anatoly Leonov. That felt really royal, right? I'm Monique Brooks Roberts. Good afternoon and happy Tuesday to you. I hope your week is off to a great start. It is officially Summerfest here on CPR Classical. Very excited about it. And it runs through Sunday, August 16th. So please make sure to check the full schedule at cprclassical.org. There's also something really special happening this week for the holiday. Please join us for an All-American Independence Day celebration from the Aspen Music Festival and School, hosted by Sean Nethery. You can listen Friday, July 3rd or Saturday, July 4th at 5 p.m. Next, the Juilliard String Quartet plays Beethoven's String Quartet No. 5 that was deeply influenced by another superstar composer. I'll be back with you a bit later on to tell you who that is, and from listening, maybe you can guess.

0: You just heard Beethoven's String Quartet No. 5 with the Mozart spin on it. It was a deliberate Mozart tribute. He even modeled the key and the form right after Mozart's own A major string quartet. And I'm absolutely sure that you heard the influence in there. Did not sound like Beethoven at all. And if I had not known, I would have thought that was a Mozart string quartet. That was the Juilliard String Quartet for you this afternoon. In a moment, some gorgeous music from Argentine composer Carlos Guastavino here on CPR Classical.
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Thank you.

Music by Argentine composer Carlos Guastavino. The name of that was Edomita Linares, which was the actual name of an elderly Spanish woman who lived near him as a child. And he had really beautiful memories of her, and it just goes to show that musical inspiration can be drawn from anywhere. You heard guitarist Pablo Cohen with Camarada Bariloche. Next, the Cleveland Orchestra plays a Slavonic dance for you by Dvorak here on CPR Classical.

0: The Cleveland Orchestra playing Slavonic Dance No. 6 by Antonin Dvorak. Coming up in just a moment, I have music for you by a French Baroque composer, so stay with me.
1: You know the words, inspired from the views on top of Pike's Peak. And now new variations on the melody paint a picture of today's America from composers Libby Larson, Nico Muhly, Samuel Ziman, Peter Boyer, and many more. I'm Monica Vischer. 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

0: Music by French Baroque composer Jean-Fédy Reybel, named after the Greek muse of dance, Terpsichore. Reybel was known for his dance symphonies at that time. They were purely instrumental and not tied to any operas, which was completely a new concept during that era. I'm Monique Brooks Roberts. Thanks so much for joining me on this pretty hot Tuesday. And I just have to say our hearts go out to all those being affected by these Colorado fires happening this week. For more information, please check cprnews.org. Also, a bit of a news update for you around the primary election coverage. Which Republican and Democratic candidates will advance to Colorado's general election in November? CPR News has live special coverage of Colorado primary results and races for governor, U.S. Senate, Attorney General, Secretary of State, and key U.S. House seats. 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
0: Monique Brooks Roberts here with you in the midday on CPR Classical. Have a lot more great music for you in this next hour, so let's kick it off with music by Hector Berlioz. Here's his Corsair Overture played by the Boston Symphony Orchestra. And buckle your seatbelts for the beginning of this one. It definitely takes you away.

That was music inspired by The View of the Sea, the Corsair Overture by Hector Berlioz, played by the Boston Symphony Orchestra. Up next, I have music for you by Carl Ditters von Dittersdorf. What a name. No, I'm not laughing at his name. I'm laughing at my attempt to say it correctly, so I hope I did okay. Here's his Symphony No. 2 in D major here on CPR Classical.

0: Symphony No. 2, called Fall of Phaeton by Carl Ditters von Dittersdorf. It musically narrates the mythological story of Phaeton, the son of the sun god Helios, who loses control of the sun chariot and burns the earth. Wow, I'm so glad that's mythology and not real life. You heard the ensemble Catalina. In a moment, a beautiful solo work for the trombone by French-American harpist and composer Carlos Salcedo here on CPR Classical.
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1: What a beautiful piece for solo trombone. You heard Piece Concertante by Carlos Salcedo, played by Kenneth Tompkins, who for 27 years was the principal trombonist with the Detroit Symphony. He retired back in 2024 to become an associate professor at a university in Michigan. He was accompanied by pianist Jerhua Tong. Coming up in just a moment, music by Maurice Ravel from Daphnis and Chloe.
2: 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The big stuff. And the little stuff, too. Hi, I'm Patty Painter Wakefield. 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

Sweet Two from the ballet Daphnis and Chloe by Maurice Ravel. That is such magical music, but that's how I feel about most of Ravel's music. There's so much texture and color. I hope you enjoyed that. Up next, I have a special film moment for you by the late great Argentine composer Lalo Schifrin. Here's the Mission Impossible theme played on the accordion, violin, and bass. Enjoy.

0: Music by African-American composer Betty Jackson King to round out our time together today. That was Spring Intermezzo, played by pianist Laura Downs. Wasn't that gorgeous? Well, I'm Monique Brooks-Roberts. Thanks so much for hanging with me on your Tuesday afternoon. We have some really cool programming happening this week in honor of the holiday weekend coming up. So join us for an All-American Independence Day celebration from the Aspen Music Festival and School, hosted by Sean Nethery. 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Patty Painter Wakefield is up next for you at 3 o'clock. I'll be back with you tomorrow. And as always, my friend, make sure you take really good care of you. Until next time.
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3: Good afternoon. This is CPR Classical. Camille Saint-Saëns originally envisioned Samson and Delilah as an oratorio. It eventually became an opera, and this is the famous Bacchanal from Samson and Delilah by Camille Saint-Saëns on CPR Classical.

Music that might make you want to whirl around a bit this afternoon. Very energetic music, this Bacchanal from the opera Samson and Delilah by Camille Saint-Saëns, the Paris Orchestra on CPR Classical. Well, today is election day for primaries here in Colorado. The polls close at 7 o'clock tonight, and that's also the deadline to get your ballot to a drop box or turn it in person at a polling place. Once the polls close at 7, CPR News will have coverage of the races for governor, U.S. Senate, Attorney General, Secretary of State, and key U.S. House seats. That coverage begins at 7 this evening in Denver at 90.1 FM. 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This is Symphony No. 95 by Joseph Haydn, the only one of his 12 London symphonies that's in a minor key, and it starts right in with no slow introduction either. The Austro-Hungarian Haydn Orchestra with Symphony No. 95 by Haydn on CPR Classical.

A grand ending in C major. The symphony begins in C minor. Joseph Haydn's Symphony No. 95, played here by the Austro-Hungarian Haydn Orchestra, Adam Fischer directing on CPR Classical. Hi, I'm Patty. This is music by Telemann, a réjouissance from a suite, played here by the Academy of St. Martin in the Fields.

0: Recorder soloist David Monroe with this réjouissance by Georg Philipp Telemann on CPR Classical. Music by David Bowie made into an orchestral piece in a moment.
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0: Unwind the accumulated stresses of the day with the clarity of Johann Sebastian Bach. I'm Patty Painter Wakefield. Let the day go and the evening begin with 5 o'clock Bach each weekday on CPR Classical. 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

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I hope that every day we are delivering stories and conversations that matter to you. 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

The Orchestra of the Swan, with an arrangement of Heroes by David Bowie and Brian Eno on CPR Classical. Good afternoon, I'm Patty Painter Wakefield. Moravian Dances, now by Leos Janáček. He was a composer born in Moravia in the Czech Republic, and he collected

0: Moravian Dances by Leos Janacek, the Warsaw Philharmonic Orchestra on CPR Classical. The beautiful Cavatina from the film The Deer Hunter is on the way next.
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The Aquarelle Guitar Quartet with the Cavatina by Stanley Myers. It's from the film The Deer Hunter on CPR Classical. There are several fires burning across Colorado. The Aspen Acres fire in southern Colorado, the Willow fire west of Leadville, the deadly fire on the Utah-Colorado border. You can find fire coverage from CPR News at CPR.org. These fires are causing air quality alerts for much of the state, including the I-25 urban corridor. 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

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A selection from The Birds by Ottorino Respighi now on Colorado Public Radio Classical.

The Freiburg Baroque Orchestra with a symphony in B minor by Carl Philipp Emanuel Bach. And that followed The Cuckoo from the Birds by Altarino Respighi on CPR Classical. Good afternoon, I'm Patty Painter Wakefield. Today is election day for primaries here in Colorado. Polls close at 7 tonight. That's also the deadline to get your ballot to a drop box or turn it in person at a polling place. Once the polls close at 7, CPR News will have coverage of the races for governor, U.S. Senate, Attorney General, Secretary of State, and key U.S. House seats. 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

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I'm part of the LGBTQ community. Happy Pride from CPR Classical.

0: A waltz from the opera Eugene Onegin by Peter Tchaikovsky, following a string quartet by living composer Joby Talbot on CPR Classical.
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0: A Vocalese Étude by French composer Darius Milhaud, cellist Thomas de Menga, and pianist Thomas Larcher on CPR Classical. This is the finale of the Fifth Symphony of Franz Schubert, the Vienna Philharmonic Orchestra on Colorado Public Radio Classical.
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0: Domenga and pianist Thomas Larcher on CPR Classical.

You know the words, inspired from the views on top of Pike's Peak. And now new variations on the melody paint a picture of today's America from composers Libby Larson, Nico Muhly, Samuel Zeman, Peter Boyer, and many more. I'm Monica Vischer. 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

Music from the fourth act of The Fairy Queen by Henry Purcell. It's one of the musical entertainments from 1600s England. Le Concert des Nations on CPR Classical. Hi, I'm Patty. Thank you for spending some time in your day with CPR Classical. Of course, later on tonight, we're going to start to find out Republican and Democratic candidates who will advance to Colorado's general election in November. Remember to get your ballot in by 7 today to vote in the primary. CPR News will have live special coverage of Colorado primary results beginning at 7 o'clock tonight. You can listen in Denver at 90.1 FM or on CPR.org. This is a grand overture by Johann Christian Bach. He was working in London, like Henry Purcell, but 100 years later, in the mid-1700s. Grand Overture No. 2 by J.C. Bach, played by the English Symphony Orchestra on CPR Classical.

0: Grand Overture No. 2 by Johann Christian Bach, the English Symphony Orchestra on CPR Classical. Music by J.C. Bach's father, J.S. Bach, coming up next with 5 o'clock Bach.
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0: pattern of regal sound at the opening and closing of this overture, with a quick portion in the middle based on French models. A flute had a prominent role in this overture to the Orchestral Suite No. 2 by Johann Sebastian Bach. Your 5 o'clock Bach for today on CPR Classical. That was played here by the Musica Antiqua of Cologne. A flute sonata by Bach will be featured tomorrow, along with a selection from one of the Brandenburg concertos. That is at 5 tomorrow here on CPR Classical's 5 o'clock Bach.
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Symphonic Dance No. 3 by Edvard Grieg on CPR Classical. Polls close at 7 o'clock tonight. That's also the deadline to get your ballot to a drop box or turn it in person at a polling place. CPR News will have live special coverage of Colorado primary results in races for governor, U.S. Senate, Attorney General, Secretary of State, and key U.S. House seats. 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

0: A Sinfonia by Giovanni Battista Sammartini, the Accademia d'Arcadia on CPR Classical. That followed a minuet by Beethoven, performed by the Philadelphia Orchestra. Well, hi, I'm Patty Painter Wakefield. Thank you for joining me today. A happy birthday to Mel Brooks, who turned 100 years old on Sunday. That's coming up in just a moment.
1: 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Evacuations are underway, smoke is spreading, and conditions remain dangerous. 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

0: The main title from the film, Blazing Saddles, John Morris, the composer. That is in honor of Mel Brooks' birthday. This past Sunday, he just turned 100 years old. Mel Brooks, one of only 28 people to win an Emmy, a Grammy, an Oscar, and a Tony. The EGOT. Mel Brooks, alive and kicking, working on Spaceballs 2, apparently. Scheduled to come out in 2027. You're with CPR Classical. Is there magic involved there? I don't know. But there is magic in this next piece. It's The Sorcerer's Apprentice by Paul Dukas.
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That is music by Ludwig van Beethoven, the Egmont Overture, played here by the Orchestra of the 18th Century and directed by Franz Bruggen on CPR Classical. Hi, I'm Patty. Today's Summerfest Spotlight will take you to Steamboat Springs, Colorado Springs, and Boulder for festival performances. That begins at 6 o'clock in just a few minutes here on CPR Classical. Next is Henry Mancini's classic tune, Moon River, from Breakfast at Tiffany's, arranged for guitar.

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0: 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Welcome, I'm Patty Painter-Wakefield. 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It opened its